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2: 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We put some energy into this place. I want to ask you something.

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